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0: Mel and Camp in those little pink houses. Evansville's classic rock, 107.5 WABX. It's AJ here with you, and Flem will have a chance to win 4-pack of tickets to Avast Wrestling's At Any Cost. It's at Metro Sports Center in Evansville. My kids play soccer there. That show coming up September 5th. Ken Anderson, formerly of WWE. He was Mr. Kennedy, also TNA legend, Cowboy James Storm. Whole lot more. Your chance to win those tickets with Flem all this week in the afternoon.
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The Colts' last preseason game was yesterday against the Lions. 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

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It's AJ here with you. Hard to believe it's the last week of August. We're turning the corner to September next week. 2026 flying by. 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

Foo Fighters opening for AC/DC at their show in St. Louis. That is just over a week away. Dave Grohl says dream come true. Evansville's Classic Rock, 107.5 WABX. 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Chance to play Heard It in a Rock Song. 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

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Evansville's classic rock for your weekend. 107.5 WABX. I was just talking about their show with the Foo Fighters coming up September 8th in St. Louis. But they got a show before that in Indiana. It's a hell of a road trip, but September 4th at Notre Dame Stadium. That show just a few days away. 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

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It is AJ here in the Rock Penthouse Sunday night. Thanks for letting me keep you company. We got music on the way from Deep Purple coming up, Billy Idol. It's the crew now, 107.5 WABX.

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AJ here in the Rock Penthouse. Information about both big music festivals coming up in Louisville, Bourbon and Beyond and Louder Than Life. They are 1 week after each other in September. 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

0: Dave and Mahoney in the morning, Evansville's classic rock for your weekend, 107.5 WABX, Super Tramp. But enough about your sister. God, I've used that joke way too much. It's AJ here in the Rock Penthouse. 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

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That is just about it for my time in the Rock Penthouse tonight. Have a good one. Still got music coming up from Van Halen, Heart. Right now it's Journey 107.5 WABX.

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I'm counting sheep but running out. 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
1: Rumors spreading round in that Texas town. About to check outside again. And you know what I'm talking about. Just let me know if you wanna go to that whole mile on the range. 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
1: I'm Matt Cleese, owner of Kipley's. School is back in session, so football season is here, which means it's time for Kipley's to turn up the good times. Whether you need dinner before the game, cold beer after, or you're here watching the games with us, the atmosphere at Kipley's during football season is second to none. We'll make sure the games are on and the vibes are good. Our great staff is ready to make sure food is fresh, beer is cold, and the laughs keep rolling. Located right on the Lloyd and Bakey, there's no better spot in town to swing by and see who's in. So come on in and have a good time at Kipley's.
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4: Mahoney, there is a place on this planet that you and I can both definitively say is the last place that we would ever want to be. And I'm not talking about some supermax prison. Let's say we remove actually being locked up out of the equation.
5: Uh-huh.
4: If we are free people like we are today, the last place that you would ever find either of us is at Burning Man.
5: Yeah, that's not my bag. I mean, hey, more power to you. But I like to be near infrastructure when I'm doing my psychedelics.
4: Yeah. Audrey, I wish I could say the same about you. If you were a single...
6: Me being Burning Man girl?
4: If you were a single gal and you had some of your single girlfriends and they suggested going to Burning Man, I could see you doing it.
6: I would probably do it once.
4: Yeah.
6: Just for the experience, but then I would be so miserable and I would be so unfun to be around while I'm at Burning Man because one, I get the worst hangovers. Two, I do not like weather. I don't like being in the elements, so I don't like camping. I like to hike, but overnight staying.
5: But you want
6: to
5: go back to someplace that's comfortable.
6: Glamping.
5: I want a bed. Yes. I want a large, comfortable mattress and bed where my head lays at
6: night.
4: Not just like on drugs for 5 days straight, just going on a bender in the middle of a dry desert bed.
6: That has like dust storms and stuff, and you're having to like barter sex for pebbles and stuff. Like,
5: are you a penguin?
6: Like, I think so. That's how they like barter when you're there.
5: Well, yeah.
6: It's like a weird sense of community, but
4: a very strange, like Mad Max orgy.
6: I would like to put an asterisk in that. You could see me doing it probably for like the outfits and the photos.
4: Yes.
6: But I would promptly want to leave.
4: You would hate it, yeah.
5: Yeah, you're just there for the photos, and then you want to leave.
6: I want the experience for like a day, but then I want to leave, whatever.
5: The thing that the thing that always annoys me, it's not even like, again, I just know too many people specifically who I'm annoyed with because they're annoying people.
4: That
5: so I have a bad taste in my mouth. You're like, it's so enlightening. And I'm like, you are the stupidest person I know. Shut up about being enlightened because you did DMT in the desert.
4: So there are some beds at Burning Man. So, I mean, you guys are saying that, you know, you want a comfortable bed. There are some beds that we actually learned about last year because the orgy dome blew
5: away.
4: Over.
5: Yeah. And not figuratively, literally.
4: So it was a huge disaster last year because the weather did not cooperate. But good news, 2026 Burning Man, the orgy dome is back.
5: Oh, hell.
4: Yeah.
5: Thank goodness for all those
6: God.
5: Who participate.
4: I mean, I didn't know what I was expecting from the orgy dome. When I saw it, but it was very disappointing. And I guess if you're like just going in there to have an orgy, maybe you're not that concerned with your surroundings. But it was like a bunch of blow up air mattresses just on the ground in a weird circle. And you're like,
6: So I saw something online that said, how does an orgy start? The response was just drugs.
4: Yeah.
6: I mean, because really.
5: You take a starter pistol like you're like at a track meet and go. And also, I like my orgies where there's, you know, indoor plumbing.
4: And towels.
5: Yeah.
6: Oh, God. And can you imagine? It probably feels like sandpaper because of all the dust.
4: Oh, God. A dusty orgy is the worst kind of orgy.
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3: I called Hensley. I talked to them on the phone, and they were fantastic.
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2: Audrey was in tears over the loss of Dolly Parton, and understandably so.
3: Yeah, it was a really tough day. I was coming off of a crying hangover is how I felt. You know whenever, well, no, you don't. I'm in a room full of men. For the ladies listening, you know whenever you cry so hard, like the next day, just your face hurts? Anybody experienced that ever?
2: That's the thing?
3: Me either. Right. So, like, my face, like, hurts. Like, it hurts to, like, open my eyes. I cried so hard, and I just didn't know that that was going to come out of me. Like, I had no clue. I mean, I do cry over, like, strangers and, like, old men in the grocery store, so I guess that's shock to no one.
4: I did kind of. It's on brand for you.
3: I
4: got a couple messages from listeners who were, this one's from Gary. He said, please share this with Audrey. It's a, you know, it's a reel of Dolly Parton said, listening to her today as she struggled through the broadcast, broke my heart. Please give her a big hug tomorrow.
3: Oh, that was, you didn't hug me.
4: I didn't. You sure didn't.
3: You gave me a verbal hug.
4: Yeah.
3: That's what that was. I felt it. It was an internet hug.
2: Well, yesterday when we were out at the food bank, you know, we dedicated that, you know, day
3: Dolly
2: of service
3: day.
2: To Dolly. And I thought it was pretty cool. Like, they actually put on some Dolly music while we were there packing boxes.
3: Sure. Working 9 to 5. I was cracking up laughing at everybody just kind of doing it to the boom, boom, boom, boom, boom, boom, boom, boom, boom, boom.
2: There's been so many different tributes to Dolly. And one thing that I got served, at least in my social media feeds, is Dolly Parton performing. But I didn't know that she had done some of these performances. Did you know that Dolly Parton did Motley Crue?
4: Yeah, she did a rock album. She's done like a Stairway to Heaven cover too, I believe.
2: Oh, yeah. Listen to this.

0: What you guys don't,
1: so good.
0: What you don't realize is that Dolly was the inspiration for hair metal in the 80s. I mean, if you look all of those bands, they all wish they had hair Dolly.
1: Vince Neil is so jealous.
0: I don't blame him.
1: Another cover that she did that I had not heard before is she did 1994's Shine from Collective Soul.
0: Really?
1: Yeah.

0: 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She's so, so good.
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Happiness is what you need so bad.

0: special tribute edition of the Movie Quote Quiz, and Matt is joining us today to give it a crack. Tim Curry is one of those actors that I think that almost anyone you see and you go, oh, I know that guy. But if you say Tim Curry, I'd say it's like 50-50 as far as the population goes, knowing who he is and maybe being able to name all the movies that he was in. But Matt, that is your job today. Were you a Tim Curry fan?
1: For some of his movies, yeah.
0: Okay. Well, let's see if you can pull this off.
2: And you're going to do great.
0: that's part of the challenge.
2: As an entire Tim Curry movie quote quiz, you'll do great.
0: These are all really all big right. movies, though. The first one here from 1985. Here we go.
3: Game's up, Scarlett. There are no more bullets left in that gun.
4: Oh, come on. You don't think I'm going to fall for that old trick?
3: It's not a trick. There was one shot at Mr. Body in the study, two for the chandelier, two at the lounge door, and one for the singing telegram.
4: That's not six.
3: One plus two plus two plus one.
4: There was only one shot that got the chandelier. That's one plus two plus one plus one.
3: Even if you were right, that would be one plus one plus two plus one, not one plus two plus one plus one.
4: Okay, fine. One plus two plus one. Shut up!
0: All right. Do you know it, Matt?
5: That is Wadsworth from Clue.
0: That is correct.
6: If you have never had a chance to see that movie or share that movie with somebody you love, do it.
2: That's your favorite movie, isn't it?
6: It was my favorite movie as a kid. Still, I make my wife watch it at least once a year, much to her chagrin.
2: Your annual Clue date?
0: Sit down.
2: Or I will hit you in the head with a club in the living room.
6: You look at the cast on that now, and
0: I will be the murderer.
2: Yeah, stellar cast.
0: Yeah, I mean, Christopher Lloyd in that as well. Yeah. Yeah, so good.
6: I had such a crush on Madeline Kahn.
0: Okay.
6: Yes.
0: All right, on to 1975, cult classic here.
7: So, come up to the lab and see what's on the slab. I see you shiver with anticipation.
5: Uh-oh, what happened?
7: But maybe the ray is really to blame. So I'll remove the cause. But not the symptom.
0: And scene. All right, over to you, Matt. What is it?
5: Dr. Frankenfurter from Rocky Horror Picture Show, the best midnight movie.
0: You say that you're not a Tim Curry fan. You know the name of all of his characters that he's played. Well done.
2: Yeah, what's up with that? What's up with that?
0: You're
2: phony.
0: You're a liar.
6: Slow it. You know what? Better the under promise and over deliver.
2: Yeah, I would agree with that.
0: Okay, so here we go on to number three. We'll be impressed if you can name the name of this character.
8: Hold it right there. This is the concierge, sir. I knew it was you. I could smell you getting off the elevator. You was here last night, too, wasn't you?
9: Yes, sir. I was.
8: You was here, and you was smooching with my brother.
9: I'm afraid you're mistaken, sir.
0: And scene. All right, over to you, Matt. Do you know it?
5: That is the uncompromising Mr. Hector in Home Alone 2.
0: That is right.
2: Bro,
0: what?
2: What the heck?
0: You lie. Is it?
2: You're like the. No. Are you the. Are you the starter of the fan club?
5: I'm a huge fan.
0: A huge fan indeed. All right, let's see if you can go 4 for 4.
10: Hi, Georgie. Aren't you going to say hello? Come on, Bucko. Don't you want a balloon?
11: I'm not supposed to take stuff from strangers. My dad said so.
10: Very wise of your dad, Georgie. Very wise indeed.
0: And final one.
2: Oh, my God. I didn't know he was that character.
0: Yes, won the game, but can you go 4 for 4?
5: I probably cannot.
0: Really?
5: I'm not familiar with that one. Is that... I know he played Gomez in Adam's Family, but that's kind of where I'm leaning. But
2: no. Another sure. horror film classic for sure.
0: It all floats down here.
5: Well, you say classic.
6: This movie probably gave nightmares and created phobias for a good portion of kids who saw this movie.
5: Really? It's not the Muppet movie.
6: That did give me generational trauma as well. Muppet Treasure Island.
2: Bro,
6: I love
2: you
6: scene.
2: Are funny. Is that, that
5: is Pennywise?
0: It is Pennywise. Yeah. There you go. Yeah. It's 1990.
2: Oh, that is so funny.
0: It's
2: not the Muppet movie.
0: Solid guess, though. Solid guess.
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1: From the WABX newsroom, I'm Amy Adams. The two people killed in a crash over the weekend have been identified. Amanda Wortman and her 8-year-old daughter, Michaela, were both killed Saturday evening on State Road 64. Four other juveniles were critically injured. The group was heading back to Pike County from a Girl Scout trip to Holiday World when the crash happened. The search for more than a dozen campers in the Grand Canyon continues this morning after one person was already found dead in flash floods that struck the park over the weekend, impacting those not just in the canyon, but all the way into the rim. ABC's Sophie Flay has the details.
2: The Park Service confirming the body of a 46-year-old man was pulled from the Colorado River last night, hours after a monsoon storm turned a quiet creek into a raging river in minutes. The 14 still missing overnight are believed to be hikers and backpackers who were out on the trails when the flood hit. And now, a new problem. The flood has knocked out the only water pipeline that serves tourists and residents in the park.
1: An Owensboro teenager has been recognized with a prestigious National Aviation and Leadership Award. Cassie Hurt, a senior at Apollo High School, was recently selected as this year's Air Force Sergeants Association Outstanding Civil Air Patrol Cadet Non-Commissioned Officer of the Year. She was chosen from among 33,000 Civil Air Patrol cadets across the United States. Hurt is a member of the Civil Air Patrol's Kentucky 223 unit based in Owensboro. From the WABX Newsroom, I'm Amy Adams.

0: Welcome to Dave and Mahoney.
1: 33-year-old out of Palm Coast, Florida, has pleaded guilty after exposing himself at a Chick-fil-A drive-thru.
2: It was not my pleasure to see that, sir.
1: Do they still have to say my pleasure if you whip it out and go blah, blah, blah?
0: Dave and Mahoney.
2: You don't go to the Women's Church of TJ Maxx and just go fapping. You're going straight to hell, sir.
0: Dave and Mahoney.
1: This guy got busted for going into a gas station, demanded cash from the clerk. Interesting that they listed his outfit, though. A tan sun hat, a white medical mask,
3: right.
1: A light green shirt, some black pants, very stylish, and one glove.
2: There can't be Michael Jacksoning out here with one glove and a face mask.
1: If you get busted, you're not actually a smooth criminal.
2: All right.
0: And now, this is Dave and Mahoney.
1: Hello, friends, and thank you for joining us on this Monday. Got some good news and some bad news to kick things off today. What would you like first there, Mahoney?
3: Dave, why don't we start today's show with some bad news?
2: My goodness, brother.
1: Yeah, some bad news. Gross, Apple Maps. What are you doing? They're now showing ads to users in the U.S. and Canada, marking the end of its longstanding ad-free experience, you know, because you've already paid for the iPhone and having, I don't know, just a general map service built into it. Seem like kind of a basic thing. Guess what? Here's how you shut it off. You can't.
3: Doesn't it just come up under, like, suggested places? I mean, it's not that intrusive. I'm looking at mine right now.
1: Not yet. This is how they do it, man. Like, they just slowly start taking away, and the next thing you know, you're going to be driving on the street. They're like, hey, turn here to get a special on your Big Mac.
3: If they make it to a point where it's unusable, then people, like, that's what I think the one thing that Apple, like, does decent is, like, when it comes to their integration of advertising into their product, they do it right because they don't want to lose their user base. If it becomes egregious to a point where it's unacceptable, I'll download another app map.
1: Google Maps or something like that.
3: Well, Google also does it already as well. So it's not like anything new. So, because like I'm looking at it right now, it's like, oh, here's Cafe Zupas or Skippy's Grill and Cantina, which isn't even open right now.
1: Skippy. Got some work to do. Some good news today as well. A groundbreaking teacher has introduced something in her classroom that the students absolutely love.
3: What's that?
1: A fart corner.
3: First off, love a fart. What is a fart corner?
1: Hilarious. It's a specific corner of the room where if you have to fart, you go over there and fart.
2: This is not good news. This is horrific, horrible, horrible news.
1: That's coming from a woman who's never had to fart in class before.
2: Oh, no. I know middle schoolers, okay? They are the most vicious, mean, like, in any school era and age, you can't think of somebody who is meaner than a seventh grader, okay? And if you go over to that fart corner as a kid who needs to fart, you will never not be the fart kid. I see her innocence in this. It will be in peril.
1: I think she's like about that age. It didn't say exactly what grade she teaches, but it showed her in her classroom and looked like middle school
2: kids. If you're having to create a fart corner, that's middle school.
1: It's become so bad that she's right now has to ask students to leave the room when they're farting. And so she's saying that she's hoping this will bring down disrupting class time by just having an area where they can get up and go.
3: But the farts don't stay in the corner.
2: No.
3: Like, they will, you know, like, if I go over to the far corner, you know, after a
1: no, they did install
3: barbecue
1: casino-level ventilation over there in that one corner specifically. So even your barbecue fart.
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5: Here's your 14 First Alert forecast. Mostly sunny today with a high of 96 and a heat index of 102. Overnight, clear skies with a low of 73. Tomorrow, mostly sunny with a high of 98 and a heat index of 104. Tomorrow night, clear with a low of 73. Wednesday, sunny with a high of 98 and a heat index of 104. I'm meteorologist Arden Gregory on 107.5 WABX.
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1: Audrey, you're always asking for a positive or a happy story about flock cameras. And I've
2: not
1: got
2: necessarily.
1: Some, well, there is none because there's terrible technology that everyone hates, and there's vigilantes out there that are chopping them down, and they're getting in trouble for doing all of that, and it's kind of a whole mess. But I do have one that's at least a little bit more lighthearted. This story is brought to you by Robinhood. Your money, your move. The flock cameras, if you're not familiar, they are quote-unquote license plate readers. But they're finding out that it's all kinds of technology beyond just being able to read your license plate, right, where a car can drive by and not even have a license plate on it, and yet somehow they're still able to track that vehicle.
2: Well, and they're also, it's not only just that. I mean, they're not, like, tracking you. They're also falsely entrapping people and falsely creating, like, fake attempt of arrest. Like, there's a woman who was going viral recently for a police officer who very much thought that this lady had stolen something off of someone's porch, came to her home and accused her of stealing off of someone's porch, and she was in another state entirely.
1: There was a story about a woman who was in the car with her kids and her nephews, like all little kids, and the cops pull her over, accuse her of stealing the car as well, have all these kids laying out on the sidewalk, sobbing and screaming and terrified, and
2: it's just also incorrect information.
1: It was so incorrect. They were looking for a motorcycle from two states away.
2: Yeah, it's bad.
1: And they pull over a lady in a sedan full of children and yank them all. It's crazy.
2: Yeah, it's bad.
1: But there was somebody that apparently is a big fan of the flock cameras. This dude dressed up in full Darth Vader gear.
3: Okay.
1: Went to a town hall meeting and was explaining why flock cameras are actually quite good.
4: Thank you, Darth Vader.
5: The Emperor is a fan of flock, and we must continue utilizing flock technologies so that we can follow and surveil the rebel scum as they move from playground to playground, from playground to pool, from pool to gymnasium. This technology will help us find the rebel scum and their hidden base on Hoth.
1: So, not everyone hates flock.
2: I mean, I get it.
3: Yeah, they've got the right people in their corner, it seems like.
2: Oh, my goodness gracious. I mean, yeah, whenever we're talking about flock, it's always,
1: hold on. I got a new one for you. Ready for this? A Kentucky police officer was arrested for allegedly misusing flock license plate reader data to track an ex of his over 2,000 miles.
2: That's insane.
1: Because different police departments can access the flock systems in other cities. Mm-hmm. And so, like, they had a story the other day about the Houston Police Department that was accessing the flock system in Ohio. And you're like, why is any of that necessary?
2: So for me, whenever I'm hearing these stories, because I've been pretty vocal about, well, why are all of a sudden, like, certain things just get, like, a lot of buzz really quick. And for me, the flock is a big buzzword right now. It's something that you can't kind of get rid of and you can't shake. And like we've learned, flock has actually been around for the last 4 or 5 years. So now I feel like my next thought is, how many people have been falsely accused?
1: I would guess hundreds.
2: Of a crime or of a stolen vehicle, or in this case that we were saying, like, stolen packages or stolen merchandise and being followed. And then also these women who have attempted to be put in, like, restraining orders, or men who have been attempting to put restraining orders against their people who are in
1: all sorts of creepy cops tracking their exes, all that stuff.
2: Against the cops that they used to be married to or not married to. I mean,
1: and that's just the cops that are getting
2: 5 years this has been going on.
1: It's nuts.
2: I've got a lot of questions.
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1: but equally entertaining,
0: is Pop Trash
1: on Dave and Mahoney.
2: Family secrets are something that we regularly have on the show. Well, guess who has a family secret in the celebrity world?
3: Who's that?
2: Michael Strahan.
4: Oh.
2: Secret baby.
4: What?
2: Yeah, so Michael Strahan, 54 years old, already has 4 adult children, by the way. Just had a baby with his girlfriend, and we're just finding out about it. She's 36, I believe. But him and his girlfriend just had a child, but they didn't have, like, any announcement that she was pregnant.
4: Oh, they did the Kylie Jenner.
2: Yeah, they all under wraps.
4: Even, well, friends and family didn't know?
2: I don't know, but this is the first we're finding out.
4: She was in hiding for 9 months.
2: Yeah.
4: congratulations to them.
2: What's interesting, though, is that this news comes despite the recent reports that they had actually split up, making it even more dramatic. So the pair has not publicly addressed those reports.
4: The start a rumor, not his kid. That baby's white.
2: So we have a streaming date. If you didn't go to the theater, or maybe you just don't want to pay the $30 that it costs to buy it, or the $24.99 to rent it, Toy Story 5 is going to be streaming on Disney Plus come September 23rd.
3: And I think Grogu and the Mandalorian is streaming very, very soon as well.
2: Yep.
3: You know, I will say this. You know, I have... You know, my daughter's not old enough to, like, want to go to the theaters like your kids,
2: right,
3: Dave. But for me as an adult, like, stuff just coming to Disney Plus, I'm like, I'll just watch it there as opposed to paying to go to the theater because I'm already paying for it on, you know, the streaming service anyway.
2: Yeah. I mean, the going to the movie theater, you know, can be very expensive. But something that's actually being done right now in honor of Dolly Parton passing is a lot of the big theater chains across the country are re-releasing Steel Magnolias. And
3: oh, you can't go see Steel Magnolias in a theater. Everybody, the whole place is going to be crying.
4: I actually have a firm belief in that movies that gut you should only see once.
3: Yeah.
4: You can't revisit those
3: Don't go
4: films.
3: Back.
4: No.
3: They should be showing 9 to 5. 9 to 5 is like a empowering, inspirational.
2: The other one that they're doing is the Best Little Whorehouse in Texas from 1982, her and Burt Reynolds. Yep. And all the money, because they're like $6 tickets in a lot of places.
3: Oh, nice.
2: And all that money is going, 100% of the proceeds are going to benefit her Imagination Library, which is actually
4: amazing.
2: Really cool.
3: Love
2: and
3: that.
2: Speaking of Dolly Parton, she has a new song that was set to be released after her death, but it's in a time capsule at Dollywood, and we're not going to be able to hear it until 2045.
4: Yeah, it's supposed to be released on her 100th birthday.
3: Oh.
4: Yeah, so 20 years later.
3: Oh, this gives us something to look forward to.
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3: Here's your 14 First Alert forecast. Mostly sunny today with a high of 96 and a heat index of 102. Overnight, clear skies with a low of 73. Tomorrow, mostly sunny with a high of 98 and a heat index of 104. Tomorrow night, clear with a low of 73. Wednesday, sunny with a high of 98 and a heat index of 104. I'm meteorologist Arden Gregory on 107.5 WABX.
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20: Mahoney, I could see you doing this. This was a very dramatic scene in California. I don't know if you saw a video of this, but there were some parents that were freaking out because their kids were on a school bus.
21: Uh-huh.
20: And the driver of the school bus was allegedly refusing to let the kids off the bus. So it stopped in this location, and the incident began when the driver was keeping the students on the bus after reaching their destination. And all these parents are standing around, and they're going, what are you doing? Like, yeah. Open the door. We're here to pick up our kids.
21: Mm-hmm.
20: And the guy's just sitting there. And
22: refusing to open the door.
20: They're starting to knock on the door.
22: Mm-hmm.
20: And he won't open the door. And they're like, hey, man. And like start really beating on the door. Like, open the door. Like, our kids are on there. And he won't do it. And these parents decide they're going to take matters into their own hands. And they just start smashing out the windows of the bus.
22: Like, jumping in.
20: Crawling into the bus. Like, up through the windows on the side. And I would imagine that if your sweet little daughter was on that bus.
22: Oh, without question.
20: Mahoney would be through that window in a second. We would see him jump for the first time
22: in
20: years.
22: First of all, his daughter would never be on a bus.
20: Never.
21: So,
22: to start the story.
21: This is a crazy story.
22: Historically accurate.
21: And I don't know if we have all the information about it just yet. So, you know, some of the things that I've read about this, and we've seen the video of the mom climbing through the window, which good for her.
22: I mean,
21: because my fat ass couldn't fit through that window.
20: Yeah, can you imagine you try to climb in there and say you're
21: getting
20: stuck?
21: You got called in Jaws of Life, like my fat ass out. So apparently the kids were misbehaving, and then one of the things that like the drivers are instructed to do is that they have to pull over, they have to call the police, and they have to wait for the police to get there. I don't know why the parents got there before the police did. This driver's kind of in a, if I'm reading this correctly, in a no-win situation, because if he opens the door or lets somebody on, that's a felony. Like, he is personally responsible for all those kids, and so it's like, he's in this terrible situation. He has to follow the rules, and here we are.
22: The story, I guess, also is that the kids, allegedly had been in there for an hour. The bus was turned off. It was hot. The parents are freaking out.
21: Yeah.
22: You're so right. He is in a no-win situation. You're going to anger the parents who are trying to get their kids off. And also, like, it's the kids' fault that they're even having to be pulled over on the side of the road to begin with, because of their unruly behavior is what made him have to pull over in the first place.
21: One of the things I saw, too, was the reason that they were there for an hour was because they did break the windows on the bus, and so they had
20: the kids broke the windows on the bus?
21: The parents did.
20: Yeah.
21: And so then that made everything even
20: worse. So they're trying to sort it all out right now.
21: It's like, just a terrible situation.
20: Charges? Is the bus driver going to catch charges?
22: No, the bus driver did nothing wrong.
21: The bus driver didn't actually do it.
20: Protocol.
21: Like what we may view as parents wrong, but like from the eyes of the law and the way that the rules are written, it doesn't seem like he did.
22: Because also you got to think too, if some random parent or some random person is claiming to be the parent of a kid, anybody could just be coming up on that bus and start taking kids.
20: Yeah.
22: So they're having to make sure that they're keeping those doors closed and locked until authorities get there, and then that's when the parents were getting pissed. Because why do you have the door locked?
20: What a mess.
19: Dave and Mahoney.

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1: From the WABX newsroom, I'm Amy Adams. The two people killed in a crash over the weekend have been identified. Amanda Wertman and her 8-year-old daughter, Michaela, were both killed Saturday evening on State Road 64. Four other juveniles were critically injured. The group was heading back to Pike County from a Girl Scout trip to Holiday World when the crash happened. The search for more than a dozen campers in the Grand Canyon continues this morning after one person was already found dead in flash floods that struck the park over the weekend, impacting those not just in the canyon, but all the way into the rim. ABC's Sophie Flay has the details.
2: The Park Service confirming the body of a 46-year-old man was pulled from the Colorado River last night, hours after a monsoon storm turned a quiet creek into a raging river in minutes. The 14 still missing overnight are believed to be hikers and backpackers who were out on the trails when the flood hit. And now, a new problem. The flood has knocked out the only water pipeline that serves tourists and residents in the park.
1: An Owensboro teenager has been recognized with a prestigious National Aviation and Leadership Award. Cassie Hurt, a senior at Apollo High School, was recently selected as this year's Air Force Sergeants Association Outstanding Civil Air Patrol Cadet Non-Commissioned Officer of the Year. She was chosen from among 33,000 Civil Air Patrol cadets across the United States. Hurt is a member of the Civil Air Patrol's Kentucky 223 unit based in Owensboro. From the WABX Newsroom, I'm Amy Adams.
3: I want you to want me.

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1: This is the Internet is Undefeated on Dave and Mahoney.
2: My feed has been just filled with Dolly Parton tributes over the last couple of days, and I love it because almost everyone universally is talking about what an incredible person that she is. Mm-hmm. And we've said that, you know, over the last few days, even though she accomplished everything she did professionally, which is monumental, no one's talking about that. They're talking about how great of a person she is.
3: Right.
2: But some of the clips that I'm seeing, I didn't realize that she had done this many covers of great rock songs over the years. Dolly Parton doing Motley Crue.

0: I mean, my God, that is just so good. And she also took some songs that, you know, we've heard over the decades and kind of made it her own. She did a cover of Collective Soul's Shine.
1: And I love this song, and I hadn't heard this cover of it done previously, and it takes on a life of its own.
0: Yeah, they turned it into a bit of a bluegrass cover of it, and it's awesome.

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1: That is so good.
2: Incredible.
3: Notoriously one of the hardest bands to cover of all time is Led Zeppelin.
1: There are so few artists who even try to take on a Led Zeppelin song.
3: And if you ask Led Zeppelin if you're allowed to cover Led Zeppelin, they'll say no. But if you're Dolly Parton, the answer is different because you're Dolly Parton. Here's her version of Stairway to Heaven.

0: You know what's really amazing about Dolly Parton is, you know, she was 80 years old when she passed, obviously. Mm-hmm. And even up to the very last performance that I ever saw her do, there was never a moment where you go, oh, man, like, she's slipping a little bit. Like, every performance was still energetic. Her voice sounded great. Because, you know, you see a lot of these artists over the decades, time just catches up with you.
1: And I think a lot of those covers were, I think that came off her last album, though, which came out, you know, not that long ago in 2023.
0: Right.
1: Sounded amazing.
0: So, Audrey, here's the one that Ross thinks is potentially going to send you.
2: Wonderful.
0: It's her version.
3: Here it comes.
0: Of Freebird.

0: is incredible. And Audrey, your live reaction is?
1: What the hell?
2: Oh, yeah. Yep,
1: oh, my God. It just has a whole new... Oh, lyrics have a whole new meaning in a death of a person.
0: Yeah.
1: What? That was, like, really mean of you to do. That's, like, really mean of you to do. Oh, my God. Yeah. Well, you did. So now what? Now what do we do, Dolly?
2: Yeah.
1: Oh,
2: good job, Dave.
0: Beautiful.
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1: Here's your 14 First Alert forecast. Mostly sunny today with a high of 96 and a heat index of 102. Overnight, clear skies with a low of 73. Tomorrow, mostly sunny with a high of 98 and a heat index of 104. Tomorrow night, clear with a low of 73. Wednesday, sunny with a high of 98 and a heat index of 104. I'm meteorologist Arden Gregory on 107.5 WABX.
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1: Cigarettes are back, baby. With the youth.
2: Oh, my goodness. It's so crazy, too, because I remember when my mom, when my mom was in her 20s, she had me at 21. Mm-hmm. She always used to smoke cigs, and I...
1: In the car. Windows up?
2: She wasn't that trashy. If it was raining, sure.
3: Yeah, it was just a tiny little crack.
2: Yes. Right when my brother and sister were born, just, smushed down their little skulls for an ashtray.
1: Remember trying to get the cigarette out the window when it was raining?
2: Yes, you'd get a little soggy tip.
1: So mad.
2: Oh man.
3: See, my mom had a plan for that. We had those rain guards.
1: Oh yeah.
3: Along the windows. Those things were.
1: She was prepared.
2: Yeah. So I love that all of us know what it's
1: anymore.
2: Like.
1: You don't
2: see those anymore, but maybe those will come
1: They're
2: back.
1: They're coming back. We need to invest in rain guards because cigarettes are coming back. Do you think it has anything to do with the Zen pouches that have become so popular?
2: 1,000. Well, not only that, you could go backwards even a little bit more with the strawberry lemonade flavors vapes.
3: But I think
2: in middle schools,
3: I do think that we have the vaping, the Zen pouches, all of those things. But smoking decreased. Our parents around the same age. The smoking decreased drastically from their generation to ours.
1: I know, it's so funny.
3: So it's like going up a little bit feels like, that's just,
2: I know, it's up a lot. I feel like every kid you see right now in their 20s, the whole thing is like they want to it's like performative.
3: How much are they saying percentage-wise?
1: So they're not saying exactly how much it's increased year over year, but they're talking about how prevalent, basically how the big tobacco companies have figured out if cigarettes fade off, well, that would have, you'd think, killed big tobacco. They just find other ways to get us addicted to nicotine. You're right. The vapes and the Zen pouches have become huge. I was out on the lake a couple of weekends ago, and there was a guy who's a few years younger than me, but, around my age, and he loves his Zen so much. He's like, hey, do you want one? And he goes over, and he has this case, which I think is for,
2: there's like a roll.
1: And he had multiple flavors to choose from.
2: Wow, that's incredible.
1: Wow, that's, and so their plan right now, because you see, if you go into any gas station anywhere, you're going to see the nicotine pouches, and they're either 3 or 6 milligrams. Mm-hmm. And now Big Tobacco is saying that because this industry has become so successful, they've sold about 21 billion pouches just last year, worth about $5 billion.
2: Wow.
1: They're saying that they want to introduce the even stronger ones at 12 milligrams, so twice as strong.
2: There's somebody drooling right now. There's somebody barking. They're like,
1: give me that 12 milligrams.
2: There's somebody barking, scratching their ear.
3: I don't necessarily, I don't think this is going to cause, more people to do them, because if you want 6 milligrams, you just put in 2 pouches.
2: 6 milli vanillis.
3: You can just dump that in. So I'm looking at some of these year-over-year trends right now, and data from last year in 2025, they said overall tobacco use fell to 7.2% of all students, high school and college. But only 1.4% of that is made up by actual smoking. So the other 6% are, it's the Zen
1: and, the vapes
3: and vaping in there. So
2: this is a study of nicotine.
3: What they need, I don't love the idea of limiting it, because as an adult, if you want to do it.
1: Is that tobacco use?
3: I think they're still calling the Zen a tobacco product.
2: Oh.
1: I mean, it's made by Big Tobacco, so I guess that would make sense.
3: Because you can pop 2 in your mouth. So
1: yeah, you don't want to look like a chipmunk. You got four or five pouches in there.
2: Baby, you can't tell.
1: If you had a couple in there, you don't think you can tell?
2: Well, you do it on, you could do them all along your gum line. I know women who do this through the day.
1: Your sister was doing
2: it. My sister, 10 years ago, which is crazy.
3: She was an early adopter.
2: Yeah, she was. I was teasing her because growing up, where I grew up, you walking through the hallways how to pack the dip for the boys in school.
1: Yeah.
2: So I looked at that and I said, yuck, what are you doing? I was like, is that evergreen?
1: Because some people say that it's a mental stimulant as well, because the nicotine is getting straight into
2: your... Come on, just be a grown-up and get on Adderall.
1: But some of the big tech companies in the Bay Area are putting nicotine pouches out so their people will perform at a higher level.
2: This is legitimately Mad Men. What are we talking
1: about? Just grind, baby.
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1: Richard joining us today to talk about the Zin pouches. What's going on, man?
2: Hey, I remember, I don't know, maybe about a year ago when they first started coming out, I'd go to the gas station, because I'm a lifelong smoker, unfortunately, but they would give you a pack of the Zin pouches for every pack of cigarettes you bought.
1: Oh, so that's how they were converting people. That's, oh, man. The big tobacco, man, they know what they're doing. They're like, you got to get off these cigarettes. That's the messaging you're hearing every day. Let's just go ahead and move you right on over to this, a new addiction.
2: I literally have probably 30 of those in my deep freezer in my garage.
1: In your deep freezer.
3: Just in case the apocalypse ever comes, he's going to be ready.
1: He's ready. Belinda joining us today to talk about cigarettes. What's going on, Belinda?
4: Back when I was in eighth grade, you know, kids were smoking cigarettes, stealing them from their parents and stuff. Well, I had gone to a Fleetwood Mac concert when I was in eighth grade, and it was back in 1982, I think. I still have the concert ticket stuff. Well, I was with my kid, a friend of mine from high school or grade school, and after the show, they were doing a meet and greet. Well, Stevie Nicks was signing autographs for people. And she was on top of, like, the bathroom thing that had, like, a stairwell or something, and she ended up there. He threw his dollar bill up there. I guess this could be one of those family secrets. He threw his dollar bill up there, and Stevie Nicks signed it. Well, she threw the dollar bill back to him. And then, like, a couple days later, he wanted a dumb cigarette so bad that he gave the dollar bill, I think it was maybe his older brother, and in a trade for some cigarettes. And
1: oh, my God, a single cigarette? He traded his signed Stevie Nicks dollar bill?
4: Yep.
1: Nicotine will get the best of us.
4: Oh, yeah.
0: This is Dave and Mahoney.

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1: Here's your 14 First Alert forecast. Mostly sunny today with a high of 96 and a heat index of 102. Overnight, clear skies with a low of 73. Tomorrow, mostly sunny with a high of 98 and a heat index of 104. Tomorrow night, clear with a low of 73. Wednesday, sunny with a high of 98 and a heat index of 104. I'm meteorologist Arden Gregory on 107.5 WABX.
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22: Last week, we got a call from a listener sharing a family secret with us. It's a contender for the Call of Fame. One of his really good friends had a very close interaction with Ted Bundy.
23: I went to school, college in Salt Lake at the University of Utah in the late 70s. Mm-hmm. And my best friend was going to law school at the U, at the University of Utah.
22: Uh-huh.
23: And when he graduated, we talked a lot because he was my best buddy. He's not around anymore. He became a lawyer in Austin, Texas. But he had a guy in his class that he was friends with, but definitely a good acquaintance because the guy used to ask him questions left and right.
22: Mm-hmm.
23: My friend was super smart. The guy, after talking to the guy forever, a couple years or a year or so, it turned out to be Ted Bundy.
24: Oh!
23: He was in law school in a bunch of his classes at law school. And the thing was, we couldn't figure out, what he was doing was going to law school so he could represent himself when he wound up getting caught and going to court.
22: That is a wild concept. Like, I'm gonna go ahead and learn the law so that way, because I'm definitely gonna be doing some killing, and I can't not kill.
24: Across state lines.
22: Yeah, I have to learn the ins and outs of the law. Wow.
23: Is that he had killed a couple, at least two girls in Salt Lake.
22: Oh, he'd already killed by, wow.
23: Yeah, this was going on at the same time he was going to school.
22: Oh, my God.
24: That gives me the heebie-jeebs.
22: So,
24: man.
22: What was your friend's take on him? Like, did he say that he was a pleasant guy? I mean, because we hear that about serial killers all the time, where they're like, oh, yeah, he's so nice.
23: Normal, friendly guy. Of course, somebody's going to be friendly when they're using you to get information.
24: Yeah, but that was one of the characteristics of Ted, is that, like, kind of wildly known, is that he was incredibly charismatic. And he was handsome, right? So, yeah. I mean, like, that's why he was able to lure so many women into kind of, like, his evil grasp, is because he was quite charming. And even at one point had a whole wife while he was, and kids while he was out murdering other women.
22: Really?
24: Yes.
22: Wow.
24: He was married with children.
23: Well, he was the ultimate chameleon.
24: Mm-hmm.
23: I mean, you know?
24: Yep. That's so crazy.
23: It was crazy, and it was so bad because, my friend died quite a few years ago. He got everything. he didn't quit partying.
22: Wow.
23: He was a millionaire, and he quit, and he still passed away from partying. But
24: I mean, if you're going to go out with a bang, you know what I'm saying?
22: Sounds like you had a good time.
24: I mean, if I was a millionaire, I probably also would die partying. So I get it. I understand.
23: Right.
22: Wow. What a story, Mark.
23: I just want to pass that along.
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1: From the WABX newsroom, I'm Amy Adams. The two people killed in a crash over the weekend have been identified. Amanda Wertman and her 8-year-old daughter, Michaela, were both killed Saturday evening on State Road 64. 4 other juveniles were critically injured. The group was heading back to Pike County from a Girl Scout trip to Holiday World when the crash happened. The search for more than a dozen campers in the Grand Canyon continues this morning after one person was already found dead in flash floods that struck the park over the weekend, impacting those not just in the canyon, but all the way into the rim. ABC's Sophie Flay has the details.
2: The Park Service confirming the body of a 46-year-old man was pulled from the Colorado River last night, hours after a monsoon storm turned a quiet creek into a raging river in minutes. The 14 still missing overnight are believed to be hikers and backpackers who were out on the trails when the flood hit. And now, a new problem. The flood has knocked out the only water pipeline that serves tourists and residents in the park.
1: An Owensboro teenager has been recognized with a prestigious National Aviation and Leadership Award. Cassie Hurt, a senior at Apollo High School, was recently selected as this year's Air Force Sergeants Association Outstanding Civil Air Patrol Cadet Non-Commissioned Officer of the Year. She was chosen from among 33,000 Civil Air Patrol cadets across the United States. Hurt is a member of the Civil Air Patrol's Kentucky 223 unit based in Owensboro. From the WABX Newsroom, I'm Amy Adams.

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1: It's the Redneck Report on Dave and Mahoney.
2: I can only imagine that there is one culprit and one culprit only that would be responsible for this first story. Mm-hmm. Rolando, which is a popular South Florida bakery, said that an Uber driver stole 300 cinnamon rolls worth more than $3,000.
3: Now, my man Mahoney, I know you were like me.
4: $10 cinnamon rolls.
3: $10 cinnamon rolls.
4: In America?
3: That's why we're stealing them.
4: I would have stole two.
3: I would have stole all three.
4: $10.
3: 300 of them.
4: For a cinnamon roll?
2: They're Japanese milk bread cinnamon rolls.
3: Oh, wait. Okay. That ups the quality of the bread. And those are probably spongy and delicious and incredible.
2: But the person that would steal 300 of them.
3: Would be me.
2: Would have to be high, right?
3: No. Just no, a regular
2: just
3: person.
2: A regular person. This doesn't strike you as oddly as it strikes
3: you
2: me.
3: You don't
2: huh?
3: Pepe Le Pew yourself towards the scent of a cinnamon roll?
2: Yeah,
3: like
2: but I don't need 300
3: pull.
2: Of them, and they don't really save.
3: I circulate, like, if the sun is the cinnamon roll of Earth, I orbit it. Yeah.
5: There is no better breakfast confection than a cinnamon roll. There, no. It is the ultimate, like, my wife doesn't love sweets, but she will, like, for a cinnamon roll. We were at Cracker Barrel, and they have a new, like, cinnamon roll appetizer, and even that, she was like, gave me the nod.
3: There is nothing better than a shared cinnamon roll for a table. If you're not doing the shared cinnamon roll for the table as the app for your actual breakfast,
2: unless you have a greedy person that eats the good part.
3: Well, then that person shouldn't be invited to brunch.
5: This was a dinner.
2: As a dinner.
5: Cinnamon roll appetizer for dinner, baby.
2: Cinnamon roll appetizer. Oh, yeah. Not even
3: that.
2: Dessert. Yeah. Just to get things started.
3: I love
2: rolling
3: that.
2: Before I have my fried chicken.
3: Sometimes you got to go backwards to go forwards.
2: Yeah.
3: I love that.
2: So this one also food and drink related. A 71-year-old man in the Villages, he walked into a Family Dollar and they caught him stealing two 16-ounce beers that he put into his pants. They were natural ices. And he walked out without paying for them. A couple of things that are odd here. One, 71, interesting to be stealing two beers and running that risk when the total value of both of them was $6.05. And also, they sell beer at the Family Dollar?
5: I was unfamiliar with Family Dollar's game.
2: I guess, this 71-year-old has got a bit of a track record. He's got, like, shoplifting charges going all the way back to 1979. Almost 50 years of
5: doing what he knows best. Yeah. And, but again, yeah.
2: He actually also got caught stealing beer from a Save-A-Lot in 2025 and then a Dollar General back in 2024. So, kind of his thing.
5: Mm-hmm.
2: So, there's not really a good time to steal a fire truck. But this guy chose the worst time to steal a fire truck.
5: When was that, Dave?
2: 30 years old, this guy out of New Hampshire was arrested on Tuesday after allegedly stealing a fire truck while his home was on fire.
5: Mm.
2: So the fire truck showed up to put the fire out at his house.
3: He started the fire.
2: That's what I thought, too.
3: If you're stealing fire trucks, you started the fire.
2: He wasn't inside when the burning home, thankfully, but he was outside watching the firefighters do their work, and he went, hey, cool truck.
3: Yeah, that guy's an absolute menace.
2: He nearly ran over three firefighters while he was fleeing. Thankfully, they were able to jump out of the way. But he did manage to crash into another fire engine and drove over the water supply line.
3: Impressive.
5: Like, and you're just a firefighter. You're out here. You're just trying to be slutty with your mustache, working out. And then this
3: saving
5: is what you're at.
2: Then you actually have to go put out a fire. And then you run into this wanker, Nestor Roman.
5: So, one of the interesting things that I did
3: what a freak.
5: Not know.
2: You know, with a name Nestor, he was constantly called Nestor the Molester.
5: Well, yeah. A single person can drive most modern-day fire trucks. They cannot operate the ladders. You need at least two people if you've got a ladder engine to operate the ladder.
2: And if you're going to steal a fire truck, you've got to operate the ladder. So never do it alone, kids.
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1: Here's your 14 First Alert forecast. Mostly sunny today with a high of 96 and a heat index of 102. Overnight, clear skies with a low of 73. Tomorrow, mostly sunny with a high of 98 and a heat index of 104. Tomorrow night, clear with a low of 73. Wednesday, sunny with a high of 98 and a heat index of 104. I'm meteorologist Arden Gregory on 107.5 WABX.
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0: The Dave and Mahoney Show.
1: Have you ever been attacked by an animal? Because Audrey certainly has. We have that story. When, how old were you? Is it 5 or 6?
2: I was like kindergarten age.
1: She was at a little park, just enjoying a beautiful day outside, and you were got a little too close to a goose.
2: Yep. We were actually at a random, like, I think we got a kitten that day. Shocked to no one. We got a kitten that day at this park or petting zoo situation, like a farmer's market kind of place.
1: Sure.
2: In El Paso, Texas.
1: Okay.
2: And there was goose about. Came up, honked me right on my neck, and I got a pretty long neck. There was lots of coverage there.
1: Yeah.
2: And I fainted like a little goat. And their goats were there, too.
1: I mean, maybe you were inspired by the goats, you know? And then the goats were like, I feel you, girl.
2: I fainted, so f***s forever.
1: Mahoney, ever been attacked by an animal?
3: Dogs. You know, a couple dogs over the years. You know, mostly as a teenager. Had a dog maybe 10, 12 years ago.
1: Mm-hmm.
3: I think come running at me and my wife. You know, loose in the neighborhood. You know, luckily didn't get bit, but did have to kick it.
1: Are you talking about that pug?
3: No, man. This
1: is a different one.
3: Okay. that pug, you know, luckily knew better.
1: I have been attacked viciously by an animal as well. A parrot.
3: Uh-huh.
1: My dumb brother accepted a parrot as a gift when he was a kid because one of the neighbors.
2: Without mother asked.
1: Wanted to get rid of the parrot because parrots live forever. By the way, the same parrot is still alive. And I remember they got
3: decades.
1: It.
3: Like,
1: it's very well trained, you know. And
3: you can live up to 70, 80 years.
1: Its name is Petey. And then
2: do your parents have the bird?
1: My parents still have the bird.
3: Dave's kids will have that bird.
1: No, they will not. this bird, never, because this bird hates me.
2: Wow.
1: They're like, it's very well trained, and like you could put it on your arm, and it would walk up to your shoulder, and it did, and then it just chomped me right on the ear. And
2: I mean, what
1: like,
2: did you do to the bird?
1: That bird learned to fly that day.
2: Well, I mean, like, what did you do to the bird to make it hate you?
1: Nothing. I was just existing.
2: I did nothing wrong. That's suspicious.
1: So let me tell you a story that took place, pretty chaotic scene over in Germany. There was a couple of people that were driving down a rural road, and they noticed that there was a horse that was wandering around, and there was also a donkey that had escaped, and they were concerned about it. So they actually had, like, I would imagine, probably like a work sort of van, and they're like, well, let's try to get the donkey into the van, and they managed to get the donkey into the van, and then all hell broke loose. You know, like one of those scenes from a movie where there's like a car fight? Imagine that, but it was with a donkey.
2: Okay.
1: This donkey is going nuts. It's biting everyone in the van and kicking them to the point where a 33-year-old woman that was in the van that was just trying to help out, she got attacked so badly she had to be taken to the hospital.
2: Whoa.
1: And the other motorists had injuries as well. The donkey's owner eventually arrived and it was able to secure the animal. But they say the donkey's name, by the way, Freddy. They're saying the reason for Freddy's aggressive behavior remains unclear, but probably because he knew better than not to get into a creepy van with a bunch of strangers.
2: Yeah. He did know better.
1: Yeah. It's an ass kicking ass.
3: Good job, Freddy.
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I decided to make sure my wife woke up with a big smile on her face this morning. 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

0: This is Dave and Mahoney.
1: Do you guys remember that story about that creepy teacher that was hooking up with some of her male students? But the reason why it made both national and international news is because she was having all of these kids that were hooking up with her wear a scream mask while this orgy was going on. And I say orgy because it wasn't like she was individually hooking up. It was like all simultaneously.
2: I remember the story.
1: Yeah. Because reason she's back in the news. You don't remember this?
3: Thank God I don't.
1: Middle or high school kids hook up with her at the same time and make them all wear scream masks while she's just getting...
3: Probably to protect the identity of minors.
1: Maybe, or just she had some weird kink. Well, good news. Her name is Brittany Fortenberry. She is back on the market because her husband, Nicholas Fortenberry, divorced her.
2: That's not a shock there.
1: The settlement, though, is what I really wanted to share with you guys.
2: Okay.
1: So, under the settlement, Brittany gets to keep her clothes.
2: Okay.
1: Her shoes.
2: Yeah.
1: Her makeup.
2: Yeah.
1: And Nicholas is going to receive the 2022 Chrysler Pacifica.
2: Hell yeah.
3: Oh, man.
2: 2022 Chrysler Pacifica? That's a nice ass ride, baby.
1: That's right.
2: You know I love a minivan.
1: They sold their home and split the proceeds there. He was awarded, Nicholas was, sole legal custody of the child because she is still incarcerated for obvious reasons. Uh-huh. The agreement says that she can retain legal custody after her release, provided there's no other restrictions. We'll see whether or not that's the case. Nicholas also has primary physical custody, but she does have some potential to have physical custody as the kid or after she gets out of jail.
3: Well, how long do you get put in jail for having an orgy with minors?
1: So her criminal case is actually still ongoing, so we don't know yet.
3: So she hasn't been incarcerated. She hasn't been convicted
2: yet.
3: That
2: kid's going to be still in jail.
1: But yeah.
2: By the time she gets out, you would think.
1: It's I don't know. I hope that you're right, but I don't know because it seems like these cases where there's a female teacher that's hooking up with male students, they get so much lighter of sentences.
2: True, but
1: part of it just goes back to that old philosophy.
3: Which
1: of
3: it
1: like,
3: should not be.
1: Well, the guy, you know, when I was in high school, I would have loved to have hooked up with that teacher.
3: You're a predator.
1: Yeah,
3: you're still a predator. You're a predator who enjoys having sex with minors. And if you're going to hold that same standard to anybody, it should be both genders.
2: And especially if you're a teacher.
3: You're a teacher in power.
1: Yes.
3: Correct. All of the above. You're gross and you're especially weird for the scream mask.
2: And there's multiple kids. So that's the thing.
3: What?
2: That, like, I don't think she's going to, you know, I think this kid will be an adult before she gets out.
1: I hope so.
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1: Here's your 14 First Alert forecast. Mostly sunny today with a high of 96 and a heat index of 102. Overnight, clear skies with a low of 73. Tomorrow, mostly sunny with a high of 98 and a heat index of 104. Tomorrow night, clear with a low of 73. Wednesday, sunny with a high of 98 and a heat index of 104. I'm meteorologist Arden Gregory on 107.5 WABX.
2: 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I could see that my arm was really severely injured. 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
6: A grandmother that was convicted of murder is one of the contenders for the Call of Fame, one of the family secrets that we got last week.
7: Well, my grandmother on my father's side was a convicted murderer.
6: Got convicted. So interesting, because we've heard a lot of these stories while we've been doing your family secrets over the past several months. And many times there's a murder charge, but rarely a conviction, because, you know, if you're talking about, you know, your grandmother, that was many, many years ago, and the evidence doesn't always hold up. What did she get convicted of murdering for?
7: She killed her first husband.
6: And how did they prove that, and how did she kill him?
7: She shot him with a shotgun.
6: Holy moly.
7: And she admitted to it.
6: Oh.
7: And,
6: that'll help.
8: Why did she do that? What did he do?
6: Okay,
8: well,
6: Audrey,
8: no,
6: okay.
8: Realistically, you're not just shooting your husband.
6: With a shotgun.
8: With a shotgun.
6: Feels pretty dramatic.
7: He was a very bad drunk who liked to beat on her.
6: Mm-hmm.
7: And when he proceeded to beat on their newborn baby, she had enough of it.
8: Yeah, I'm shooting you dead,
9: brother. So did she, how long did she spend?
8: Beat on our newborn? Hell no.
9: Yeah, how long did she spend in prison? Did she get out after a pretty reasonable amount of time?
7: Yeah, it was all, you're going to jail. You're guilty. She admitted it. You're going to jail. You can't do this. But it was only a couple of years. My great-grandmother babysat the baby until she got out. Got remarried, started a new family, and was like a Sunday school teacher until the day she died.
8: Wow.
6: So she, in your opinion, looking back on all of this, doesn't sound like she was really like a bad person.
9: Sounds like she did the right thing. She beat a baby, man, that's a blasting.
8: Yeah.
7: To me, you know what my opinion was? She cured him of his infliction.
6: Yes, solved the problem. So did her new husband kind of walk on eggshells? Because I feel like, you know,
8: the only reason why you would is if you're beating her.
6: Well, I know, but it's I know that she's got that in her.
7: No, they raised multiples of children together. She had just had enough of that situation. She wasn't gonna tolerate that anymore.
6: Wow.
9: I appreciate that.
6: Yeah, I mean, grandma has had enough. Yep. You know, you beat me. That's bad. Yeah. You beat our
9: Call
6: baby.
9: Call the ambulance. Not for me, but for you.
6: That's that is a hell of a family secret, man.
7: We didn't even find out about that until all of my family, my brothers and sisters, stuff. We were adults. She was the sweetest, nicest. Like I said, she taught Sunday school nearly until she died.
6: Wow.
7: But no, she was just great, great, great. She just she wasn't into that situation.
6: Problem solved.
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1: From the WABX newsroom, I'm Amy Adams. The two people killed in a crash over the weekend have been identified. Amanda Wertman and her 8-year-old daughter, Michaela, were both killed Saturday evening on State Road 64. Four other juveniles were critically injured. The group was heading back to Pike County from a Girl Scout trip to Holiday World when the crash happened. The search for more than a dozen campers in the Grand Canyon continues this morning after one person was already found dead in flash floods that struck the park over the weekend, impacting those not just in the canyon, but all the way into the rim. ABC's Sophie Flay has the details.
2: The Park Service confirming the body of a 46-year-old man was pulled from the Colorado River last night. Hours after, a monsoon storm turned a quiet creek into a raging river in minutes. The 14 still missing overnight are believed to be hikers and backpackers who were out on the trails when the flood hit. And now, a new problem. The flood has knocked out the only water pipeline that serves tourists and residents in the park.
1: An Owensboro teenager has been recognized with a prestigious National Aviation and Leadership Award. Cassie Hurt, a senior at Apollo High School, was recently selected as this year's Air Force Sergeants Association Outstanding Civil Air Patrol Cadet Non-Commissioned Officer of the Year. She was chosen from among 33,000 Civil Air Patrol cadets across the United States. Hurt is a member of the Civil Air Patrol's Kentucky 223 unit based in Owensboro. From the WABX Newsroom, I'm Amy Adams.

0: It's Dave and Mahoney.
1: How many stories have we had about people whipping it out or going to town on themselves in public as of late?
2: I feel like we're getting more and more and more and more of these stories than we've ever had.
1: We had somebody in a Chick-fil-A drive-thru. We had somebody outside of a TJ Maxx. Was it a TJ Maxx or something like that?
3: No, it was a...
1: Not a Kohl's, the other one.
3: No, it might have been a TJ Maxx.
2: It was a TJ Maxx.
1: It was a TJ Maxx.
3: I was thinking Hobby Lobby. 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
2: You don't get flashed at Home Goods, at Hobby Lobby. 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
3: That has happened to me. I can speak from experience twice.
1: There's also somebody outside of a tax collector's office. That was going to town on himself. So it just feels like a lot of, there was somebody at a McDonald's. You remember he whipped out his McDingling, as we said?
2: Yeah, the tax collector's office I'm fine with.
1: It just feels like a strange place to be turned
2: on. Where is the unintentional or the intentional public nudity happening now?
1: So this, it's almost always the customer that is following around an employee or doing something
2: creepy.
1: Weird, right? This is an Uno reverse on the entire scenario. There is a 25-year-old Steak and Shake employee that decided that he was going to whip it out to some customers. So he was arrested after allegedly exposing himself while delivering food to somebody's vehicle.
2: Oh,
1: and
2: God.
1: I don't know if, like, because I've been to a Steak and Shake where they bring you your food outside.
2: They have, like, delivery, like, if you, like, pick up. Steak and Shake's been one of the early ones to do curbside delivery before anybody else. Like, before, like, apps were even a thing, they were doing that.
1: So, I mean, I'm imagining, though, that it's like Sonic, and he was, like, on roller skates, you know, just...
3: I miss that. Bring them back. Bring more places with fast food where you have to, like, put on a show for it.
1: Do they still do the skates,
3: yeah,
1: Sonic?
3: They do. I mean, you can choose not to, but yes, they do.
1: I guess according to the arrest report, he was working as a car hop when he approached a woman's vehicle to deliver her order. And police allege, and this seems kind of loose, but they allege that his genitals were exposed through his zipper during the interaction.
3: Like, that's my favorite way. I think if you go full nude, you're lazy. You have to, like, go all in. And the all in is whenever you can just see the sack, like, nice, high and tight through the zip.
1: Yeah.
3: You know, it's a nice holder.
1: Has to be an artsy way of presenting your junk.
3: I mean, it does.
1: As men, you know, we're cursed when it comes to the actual look and design of it.
3: Absolutely, so you are cursed.
1: You have to zhuzh it up a little
3: you
1: bit.
3: You do, and whenever it has a nice, like, a bustier, if you will, as, like, the hole for your zipper, it does make it look a little bit nicer.
1: Yeah.
2: Like the Wonder Bro for your balls.
3: Exactly. Uh-huh. Yeah. So if you're going to pull your out and your don't bleep that out.
1: I have to.
3: Make sure it's through the hole.
1: Yeah, so I guess this guy, Steak and Shake, didn't do their due diligence. He has had some previous convictions for, like, sexual type offenses. So, you know, not great that this guy is just, you know, delivering your food with his weed out.
2: Yeah, maybe do a background check.
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1: Here's your 14 First Alert forecast. Mostly sunny today with a high of 96 and a heat index of 102. Overnight, clear skies with a low of 73. Tomorrow, mostly sunny with a high of 98 and a heat index of 104. Tomorrow night, clear with a low of 73. Wednesday, sunny with a high of 98 and a heat index of 104. I'm meteorologist Arden Gregory on 107.5 WABX.
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0: This is Dave and Mahoney.
1: So here's something that's not going to shock either of you. Floyd Mayweather is a deadbeat renter.
2: Mm-hmm.
1: He secured a luxury Manhattan apartment just in just one day back in December of 2024 and reportedly wanted to move in immediately. So making some rash decisions here. And, I mean, this is quite the spot, as you would imagine. I mean, it's Floyd Mayweather. It's got five bedrooms. It's almost 4,200 square feet.
2: Okay.
1: It's got a huge terrace that features a pickleball court. And he agreed to pay $100,000 per month for this place,
3: Ooh.
1: Making it one of the most expensive rentals in New York City at the time.
2: That's crazy. Wow. Yeah. You know, you're talking $1.2 million a year to rent.
1: And, again, pretty impulsive decision is what this all sounds like. So Floyd Mayweather paid $200,000 up front, which was the first month's rent plus a security deposit. He moved in that evening.
2: Okay.
1: Which, again, have to have it right now for whatever reason. Brokers initially described Mayweather as friendly and a well-liked tenant. And rent was paid from December of 2024 until June of last year. And then the landlords later say that Mayweather just stopped paying rent and breached the lease. According to the lawsuit, he acknowledged owing $515,000 in rent and damages and agreed to pay it and leave the apartment by December of this year. He reportedly made one additional $100,000 payment, but the landlords say he failed to pay the remaining balance. They are now having to sue him for breach of contract.
3: That sounds like to me that he was a good tenant until he just decided he didn't want to live there anymore. And then he was like, you know, what are you going to do? Like, come and get me. And then we can sue or you're just not going to get your money back. People who have just like... zero financial responsibility, I feel like, kind of do this. I mean that by, like, he just has so much money that he just
2: doesn't need credit.
3: Right.
2: You know, that's that. But, you know, it's one of those things that's interesting, though, because he does owe a lot of money a lot of places, and there's not money coming in the way that it used to.
1: Well, that's one of the things that we've been talking about with Floyd Mayweather.
3: Jake Paul or something.
1: Almost every single story. Yeah, like, but he's doing these kind of, like, goofy exhibition fights that you're like, why is Floyd Mayweather doing that?
2: But he made over $1 billion.
1: Right. Yeah. Like, you made so much money. He was always at the top of the highest paid athletes list over, you know, the Ronaldos and LeBron Jameses of the world, stuff like that. But the more and more stories that we hear about Floyd Mayweather, the more and more broke it sounds like he is. And you're like, that's impressive if that's the case. I mean, maybe paying for a constant entourage of the money team to walk around with you and, you know, push people around at your behest. I guess since Floyd Mayweather stopped paying rent, they just, you know, obviously he no longer has the keys to the place. They've rented it out to somebody else for $140,000 a month.
2: Damn.
1: Yes. I guess they're selling it as well. This is a $25 million apartment in New York City.
3: Wow.
1: And Floyd Mayweather still owes him over $500,000.
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0: you know the songs, but do you know them when they sound this bad? Is Cover Your Ears.
1: Okay, that's enough. Stop.
2: On Dave and Mahoney.
3: The biggest rock songs ever released. You are trying to figure out what they are with 30 seconds on the clock for each one of them. Jeff is joining us today. Jeff, you got Mahoney and Audrey available as your lifeline should you need them. Are you ready for your first one?
4: Yes, I am.
3: 244,000 views, so pretty popular. Here we go.

0: a theory about people that can play banjo that good.
1: Racist.
0: No, you have at least one cousin you think is really hot.
1: Well, normally that is what we say, is that normally the banjo player in any band is the racist one.
0: Well, we have seen that before.
1: Yeah, I was going
0: to
1: say.
0: All right, Jeff, over to you. Do you know it?
2: I have no clue. I want to see if Mahoney can help me out.
0: Oh, he's picking you first, Mahoney.
3: Well, luckily this is one of my favorite bands. That is the Sultans of Swing from Dire Straits.
0: That is correct. Nice use of the lifeline. We'll move on to number two here. This one, even more popular, 1.5 million views. And this is a singer that performed this on The Voice. You

0: pretty good.
1: We've really been playing kind of only good ones. Well, I'm noticing that.
0: It does feel like there's a lot more good ones, at least that come across my feed now, as opposed to just Bev and Bob in their trailer.
1: We haven't even seen Bev and Bob in a minute. Oh, my God, I totally even forgot about Bev and Bob. Bring them back.
0: All right, Jeff, what do you think? What is that one?
2: I know it's Bruce Springsteen, and I'm struggling with the song. Just about stuff tonight. Dadgummit. I can't think of the name.
0: It's that next line. Okay. It's right there. It's all right.
1: We'll take a happy.
0: We'll give you a half point on that one. It's Dancing in the Dark is what you're looking for there.
2: Thank you.
0: The next one here, the most popular one of the day by a long shot. It's got 6 million views on it. Here we go.

0: stop it right there. Over to you, Jeff. Do you know that one?
1: Man, I am struggling today. Me and my son play this every day, and 9 times out of 10, I just destroy all of them. But I'm going to have to use Audrey on this one.
2: Man in the Box, Alex and Chase.
0: Alex and Chase.
2: That's this cover band. Cool. That's the cover band's version.
0: All right, so that was another good use of the lifeline. You've got 2.5 points. So on this last one, all you need is the artist or the song, and you get the win. If not, you've blown it, Jeff. So lock in. Here we go.
3: Well, if you told me you were drowning, I would not lend a hand. I've seen your face before, my friend.

0: rip off that grin.
1: Are you happy now, Audrey?
2: Yeah, we did, but the name was Cover Your Ears. So, yes.
1: All right, Jeff, for the win, what is it?
3: That is Phil Collins in the air tonight.
1: It is.
2: All stinky Phil.
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4: Some of our best calls from last week. We have another contender for the Call of Fame, and this one has to do with mom running somebody over and leaving the scene.
5: When I was about 6 or 7, we were driving home late at night from a family barbecue, and my mom was driving, brother and I sitting in the back seat, dad in the passenger, and my mom hit something, and she pulls over the side of the road, and she's crying hysterically. My dad gets out. He goes to the back of the car. They tell us, you know, don't look, just look forward. And they get back in the car, and my dad says, there's absolutely nothing we can do for him. And so my mom is crying, and she's like, you know, asking questions. He's like, there's nothing we can do. We just have to go. So they drive off. They switch drivers, and my dad drives home. So I think that they've hit a man. So I'm getting out of the car at 6 or 7 years old, and I'm looking for blood on the side of the car. I'm looking for a hand or an arm hanging off. Well, for whatever reason, I thought my mom had hit a man. So I kept a secret. And when I was about 15 or 16, we were just talking one day, and I'm like, you know, Mom, do you ever think about that guy that you hit that night coming home? And she's like, what? I'm like, yeah, remember when you hit that guy on the side of the road and dad says there's nothing we could do for him and we had to go? She's like, Tracy, that was a dog, baby. That wasn't a man.
4: Oh, my God. So for almost a decade, shout out to you, by the way, for being a ride or die. As a kid, for 10 years almost, you're sitting here thinking that mom just ran over some dude.
6: Hold on. Mom hit a dude. 100% it was a guy. 100% she's just gaslighting you after the fact to say that was a dog.
7: Yeah. That is so funny.
5: We were talking about this family secret the other day, and I'm like, Mom, I think I'm going to call and can tell him. She's like, I cannot believe you kept that secret from me and what it did to you. And I'm like, yeah, you're on the hook for years of therapy.
7: No, okay,
4: so
7: kidding.
4: When you told her that you were going to call us and tell us your family secret, she was like, yeah, go ahead, because I think that's the real tell here.
5: Oh, yeah. She's like, oh, my gosh, are you going to tell the other family secrets? I'm like, no, Mom, those are ours until I die, but I'll tell this one.
7: That is so funny.
4: At no point did you think I need to alert the authorities or do anything like that? I mean, you were 6 or 7 at the time, but even as you were getting older, you know, only when you got to 15 years old were you like, hey, Mom, let's have a conversation about this. You know, we need to talk about that poor man that you ran over.
5: I don't know. And the thing is, my brother was with me, and I don't think he and I ever talked about it. We just kind of looked at each other like, oh, my gosh, what happened? And he was 5.5 years older than I was. But we never talked about it. But that, it was a 76 Grand Prix that we were driving in, and it was maroon. And I swear to you, I looked for blood on that car for years.
4: Unfortunately, your car was already the color of blood. You couldn't see it.
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Classic Rock with Judas Priest. It's 107.5 WAVX. Good Monday morning. It is Temple on the Rock Workforce with you. We are under a heat advisory all this week. I'll have more details about that on the way. Of course, it is the end of August, first part of summer, so hopefully this will be like the last of it. I'm going to will that into the universe that fall will get here quickly. On the way, we've got your tickets to win for Mustang Jam Music Festival. Details about that coming up. Warrant on the way and Aerosmith right now. Joan Jett and the Blackhearts.

When someone new moves to town and they ask you how long the Lloyd will be under construction, and instead of answering, you just laugh at them and walk away. 107.5 WABX.

0: Classic Rock with Warren and Cherry Pie. It's 107.5 WABX. Temple on the Rock Workforce. And all this week, when we play Heard It in a Rock Song, we've got your tickets for the Mustang Jam Music Festival. It's that time of year once again, happening in Hobstad, September the 12th. It's a fundraiser for the Mustangs of Service Veterans Program. 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We've got tickets for you to win today, just after one. Play Heard It in a Rock Song to win. Another long block of rock on the way. Got Ozzy, Steve Miller Band, Foreigner, and the Foo Fighters on the way next.
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Cold as ice, not so much. Classic rock from Foreigner. Dave Mahoney in the morning. Evansville's classic rock all day. We are under a heat advisory all this week. Now, we've got a high today. Sunny skies, no rain in the forecast whatsoever. High going up today to around 96. That heat index value is going to be around 106. So if you are working outdoors on the rock workforce today, make sure you're getting lots and lots of water and trying to stay as cool as you can. Clear skies tonight, low down to 74. Tomorrow, even worse, sunny and hot. High going up to 98. Classic rock continues now. It's the Steve Miller Band.

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And yes, it is a 5-day Rockforce work week, but there is a 3-day weekend ahead. And we're definitely working for that weekend.

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Hunger Strike. 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It's 107.5 WABX. Temple on the Rock Workforce with you. Coming up later on this afternoon, Flem has got more tickets for you to win for Avast Pro Wrestling's At Any Cost. All those details are on the way. 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Right now it's Queen.

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0: It is Journey 107.5 WABX, Temple on the Rock Workforce with you. And coming up this afternoon, you want to tune in to Flem. 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Ken Anderson, TNA legend, Cowboy James Storm, Mance Warner, Alpha Sig, The Harkening, and many more. 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Got another long block of rock on the way. The Who, The Cars, The Stones. 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

Dave and Mahoney in the morning. Evansville's classic rock all day. Sunny and hot for today. High going up to around 96. Heat index values well over 100. Clear tonight. Low 74. Sunny and hot once again tomorrow. 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

my kids wanted to know what it was like for me growing up. 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

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Lunchtime is on the way, and so is time travel. The timeline coming up at noon. We're going back to 1977 today. It is brought to you by Space Monkey Records, and it's on the way. But first, classic rock with Tom Petty.

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18: And welcome into the Timeline, brought to you by Space Monkey Records. Today we're going back to 1977. Massive albums were released, like Fleetwood Mac's landmark album, Rumors. And the Eagles dominated the charts with Hotel California. Punk rock shook up the industry as the Clash played high-profile shows. And the Sex Pistols signed and parted ways with EMI amid heavy media attention. 1977. 1977 was the year of legendary soundtracks. John Williams released the iconic orchestral score to Star Wars, while the disco era peaked with the soundtrack to Saturday Night Fever. August 17th, 1977, FTD reported that in one day, the number of orders for flowers to be delivered to Graceland for the funeral of Elvis Presley surpassed the number of any other event in the company's history. And on August 18th, 1977, it was the funeral of Elvis Presley taking place at Graceland. And we're kicking off today's timeline from 1977 with a song that was actually a re-recording. ELO's Jeff Lynne wrote and recorded the song in 1971 with his previous band, The Move. ELO decided to take a second chance at it after a journalist mistakenly thought a 1975 cover version by Todd Rundgren was the original. ELO's bombastic 1977 version reclaimed the song, becoming a staple of classic rock and peaking at number 24 on the Billboard Hot 100. From 1977 on the timeline, it's ELO with Do Ya.

classic rock from 1977 on the timeline, AC/DC and Let There Be Rock. That is the title track from their fourth studio album, released in March of 1977, written by Malcolm and Angus Young and Bon Scott. The song served as a high-voltage, high-speed anthem celebrating the fictionalized birth of religious-like rise of rock and roll music. 107.5 WABX, Temple on the Timeline today, brought to you by Space Monkey Records. Today we're going back to 1977, and in order to create the Western atmosphere for this song, Aerosmith's Steven Tyler taped tambourines to his cowboy boots and stomped on plywood. The galloping sound was made by clapping coconuts together, and the whip crack was simulated by snapping an instrument extension cable. From 1977 on the timeline, and the famous album Rocks, it's Aerosmith with Back in the Saddle.

0: from the Eagles on the timeline today from 1977 with Victim of Love. Of course, that is from the famed Hotel California album. Don Felder originally came up with the musical concept for the song and was promised that he could sing the lead vocals. However, the band's management and producer ultimately decided that Don Henley should sing lead, which then became a very long-standing point of contention for Don Felder. The song also marked a deliberate effort by the band to push into a harder rock direction. That is the Eagles wrapping up our timeline today from 1977. The timeline is brought to you by Space Monkey Records. 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Tomorrow on the timeline, we're headed back to 1983. Got another long block of rock on the way. Kiss, Tesla, and the Foos. We're going to get the lead out next.
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getting the lead out on the rock workforce with Kashmir, 107.5 WABX. It is Temple on the Rock Workforce with you. Sunny skies for today. Hot heat index values over 105 today. High going up to around 96. Tonight, clear skies, low 74. Tomorrow, more of the same. Sunny and hot, high 98. Heat advisory in effect the entire week. So August going out with a bang. Classic rock continues now. It's Foos.

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On the way, get ready to play Heard It in a Rock Song. We got you two tickets for the Mustang Jam Music Festival happening in Hobstad on September the 12th. We will give you the lyrics to listen for. When you hear us play the song with these lyrics, that will be your cue to call in and win. Heard It in a Rock Song on the way. Classic Rock now with the Black Crowes.

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Classic Rock with Hendrix, 107.5 WABX. It is Temple. Time now to play Heard It in a Rock Song. We've got two tickets for you to win for the Mustang Jam Music Festival, September the 12th in Hampstead. Now we're going to give you the lyrics to listen for. When you hear us play the song with these lyrics, that will be your cue to call in and win. Giving you a really easy one today, okay? The song we're listening for has this lyric in it. If you don't eat your meat, you can't have any pudding. How can you have any pudding if you don't eat your meat? When you hear us play that song, be the fifth caller, 812-425-ROCK. That's 812-425-7625 to win. Once again, today's Heard It in a Rock Song lyric. If you don't eat your meat, you can't have any pudding. How can you have any pudding if you don't eat your meat? When we play that song, be the fifth caller to win. Classic Rock continues now. It's the Police.

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0: Two tickets to paradise. Classic rock there from Eddie Money. 107.5 WABX. It is Temple. We are playing Heard It in a Rock Song. Today's song, super simple. Of course, it was Another Brick in the Wall from Pink Floyd and Neil Beckman of Newburgh. He knew that. He called in. He was caller number 5. Scored those tickets to the Mustang Jam Music Festival. That's going to be in Hobstad on September the 12th. We've got those tickets for you to win all this week. Tomorrow, play Heard It in a Rock Song to win. Another long block of rock on the way next.
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4: Defending national champion Indiana opens up the season Saturday in Bloomington, laying 40.5 points against North Texas, 55.5 the total. Also on Saturday, Ball State, a 15.5 point underdog at the Horseshoe in Columbus against the Buckeyes of Ohio State. 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

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That is Jump. 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

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It is Simple on the Rock Workforce with you. BrewBQ, it's coming up in Owensboro in October, and tickets are available now. I got all the details on the way. Classic rock on the way from Soundgarden and Billy Squire. Right now, it's The Doors.

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0: Classic rock with Soundgarden fell on black days. 107.5 WABX. Temple on the Rock workforce with you. And lots of you already know I live in the Owensboro area. This past Saturday, I took the grandbaby and we went for a nice stroll along the riverfront. Now I find out there's going to be a really cool event going to be coming to the River Park Center right there in Owensboro. It is Brew BQ. That's right. If you like brew and you like barbecue, which we all do, you're going to want to go. Saturday, October the 17th, it's presented by Sterling United Federal Credit Union, and then you can enjoy high-end craft beers, bourbon, wines, and spirits, as well as multiple food trucks and live music. 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Ram Jam, Tom Petty, and CCR.
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It's Tom Petty hanging out with Indiana Boys on an Indiana night.

0: classic rock there from Lenny Kravitz. His daughter Zoe is engaged to marry Harry Styles. Can you imagine having Harry Styles as a son-in-law or Lenny Kravitz as a father-in-law? I'm just saying, that's a little weird. It's 107.5 WABX. Flynn, he is on his way into the Rock Penthouse this afternoon. Another four pack of tickets for you to win for Vast Pro Wrestling's At Any Cost. That's going to be at Metro Sports Center in Evansville on September the 5th. Listen to win those tickets this afternoon with Flynn. He's got the triple play on the way, too. Three from Green Day coming up. Right now, time for your Pink Floyd fix. 107.5 WAVX.
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107.5 WABX, Evansville's classic rock. You're home for Dave Mahoney in the morning. When I Come Around, Longview before that, and Holiday. It's three in a row from Green Day with a WABX triple play brought to you by Liberty Federal Credit Union. No triple play tomorrow. Tomorrow's two for Tuesday. That's double doses of your favorite rockers all throughout your workday from 10 until 7. Your triple play returns. You know, this being the last triple play of August with Green Day. The first one for the month of September returns on Wednesday with a triple dose of Kiss. It's Flim, and all this week, all week long, more chances for you to win a four-pack of tickets to a vast wrestling at any cost at Metro Sports Center in Evansville, September the 5th. That card includes Ken Anderson, formerly WWE's Mr. Kennedy, TNA legend Cowboy James Storm, Mance Warner, Alpha Sig, The Harkening, and so many more. Same way we did it last week, okay? We're going to do wrestling sounds, okay? So today, when you hear that wrestling sound, be caller number 5 at 812-425-ROCK. When you hear that wrestling sound, you're caller 5. You're going to win that four-pack of tickets from 107.5 WABX.

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0: 107.5 WABX, Evansville's Classic Rock with Fleetwood Mac. It's Flim. Temple all this week. Played Hurt and Rock song yet again, but giving away something different this week, okay? It's your chance to win tickets to Mustang Jam Music Festival in Hopstown happening September the 12th. Now, to be clear, Mustang Jam is not a festival celebrating Ford Mustangs. Rather, the logo that is on those Mustangs, the actual horse, the actual Mustang horses, okay? So it's a fundraiser for the Mustangs of Service Veterans Program. It's going to be music, Stack and Eights, Hometown Gold, and many, many more. It's also going to be food trucks, local pop-ups all day for Mustang Jams on September the 12th in Hobstadt. Okay, you want to win those tickets? You listen for those rock song lyrics. When you hear that rock song play or a certain caller, you win tickets to Mustang Jam in Hobstadt for 107.5 WABX. Some Dio, The Clash, and Skid Row on the way.
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imagine you're Ricky, you're in your 50s, and okay, yeah, we'll do some exercise in the yard, and then you get out, and it's like 100, like it feels like today, because, well, dog days of summer, you know, it's where we're at. I'm not complaining about it, by the way, just to be clear, but I can picture Ricky be like, eh, that's okay, I'm just going to chill back in my cell, thanks. 107.5 WABX. And by the way, I don't think they let you tan in prison. And not official anyway. There may be something in commissary. I don't know.

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Nevada for you, the ocean, 107.5 WABX. It's something about these songs naming the ocean and songs about, you know, chillaxing the sea. The ocean vibes, beach vibes, got me kind of window shopping for the future because, well, my significant other is interested in going on a very first cruise. And I'm like, well, maybe we'll start off with like a short one just in case there's seasickness issues or something like that, you know. She's going to be so bummed if that's the case. But that's why we're going to start off short. And if she handles it like a champ, then we're going big. We're like one of those Southern Caribbean cruises later on. You know, start off small, then go big. You know, that's the mindset anyway. I'm ready to go back into cruises again, man. Just going to save my money, though. 107.5 WABX and Guns N' Roses.

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0: I can just picture Jim Morrison having some choice bourbon in the Roadhouse, then singing the blues. Because, well, I've heard stories of him doing just that, hence the song, Roadhouse Blues. So he's basically saying, hey, yeah, I do that. 107.5 WABX. Speaking of brews, make sure you join us for Brewbecue, River Park Center in Owensboro. 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

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Then Lizzie saying the boys are back in town. Why? It's Monday.

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0: It was 36 years ago, as of August 26th, that Stevie Ray Vaughan did his last concert. He didn't know it was his last concert at the time, but apparently he slayed it, man. Gave him something to remember him by, for sure. Crossfire, it's Evansville's Classic Rock, 107.5 WABX. Just to be clear, we do not have the 16-minute rendition of Sweet Home Chicago that both he and Eric Clapton did at that very show. We don't have it on file. I'd love to find it, though, sometime. Hey, make sure you join our For the Foodie Text Club. That's going to give you a chance to win that $100 date night to Bar Louie. 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And you're going to get some great deals and updates from our participating foodie restaurants. 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Whatever the case may be. Some U2, Queen, and what is Aerosmith as well?
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4: NFL teams getting their roster down to the 53-player limit on Sunday as they prepare for the season opener next week. The Rams have been a favorite to win the Super Bowl at SoFi Stadium at plus 500. They recently got Aaron Donald back on defense, coming back to the NFL from retirement. The Buffalo Bills and the Baltimore Ravens, the two best bets out of the AFC, both plus 1,000 to win the Super Bowl. Seattle plus 1,200 to repeat. Kansas City plus 1,600. Philadelphia plus 1,700. The Chargers are also plus 1,700. And the Patriots, the defending AFC champions, are plus 1,800. I'm Tony Desiri, 107.5 WABX.
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Pop, drop, and roll was such a huge deal when I was a kid. 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
1: The other driver failed to yield at the flashing yellow light and pulled out in front of me, and there was a T-bone collision. I could see that my arm was really severely injured. It wasn't until I got to the hospital that I realized that the other driver didn't even have insurance. I never thought that I would have to deal with something like this ever. And the worst part of it was that I couldn't hold my new grandbabies. I called Hensley and they were fantastic. They handled everything. And I was able to focus on my healing. It happens. Hire Hensley.
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0: got to be one of my favorite AC/DC songs ever. It's just a bona fide jam from there. It's a long way to the top. Yes, indeed. 107.5 WABX, Evansville's Classic Rock. Speaking of AC/DC, they were featured in today's timeline, as we featured the year 1977 on the timeline. Also in the timeline today, Electric Light Orchestra, Do Ya? Becky and Brenda were sure happy about that. I can verify that. They sent me a thank you, even though it was Temple that did it, not me. Back in the Saddle, Aerosmith, and the Eagles finishing out with Victim of Love. Different year, different decade for tomorrow's timeline, featuring the year 1983. Four songs from the year 1983, tomorrow's timeline. 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Riverside and 41 in Evansville is where you can find all of that vinyl that you crave at Space Monkey Records. Got one more block of rock locked and loaded for you. Some Foreigner, Ozzy, and REO on the way.
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It's Flem. 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That's coming to the Metro Sports Center here in Evansville, September the 5th. It's Avast Wrestling's At Any Cost. Another four-pack of tickets awaiting you sometime tomorrow between 3 and 7 when you hear that wrestling sound and you're a certain caller. From 107.5 WABX.

okay, that's more of an amped up version of that McConaughey one, isn't it? Yeah. Revolution. A very groovy tune. One of my favorite tunes of theirs. The Beatles, 107.5 WABX. Blam, getting ready to stroll out of here. Hand it over to Scott Steele. He's got your Monday night edition of the 80s at 8 lined up for you. Of course, you want to slip in a suggestion or two, you can text that in now at 82474.

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0: Your home for Evansville's classic rock. 107.5 WABX.